0: 95.1 KBBY, today's hits, yesterday's favorites. Today is World Password Day. And earlier I told you the five most commonly used passwords. And the number one was, do not use 123456. That is the most commonly used password. Change your password. I know here at work, we have to change our password all the time. So with that said, I want to know, have you ever gotten someone else's password and then use it to get into their phone, their email, or maybe even their social media accounts? I want to hear from you. 805-853-KBBY. That's coming up at about 4:12 this afternoon, right here on 95.1 KBBY.
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2: Camarillo, you're going to see some slowing. This is from Lewis Road going all the way through to after Central Avenue. After that, Ventura, 101 northbound, you're going to be seeing delays from Victoria Avenue to Telephone Road. Caltrans going to be taking away the right lane for road work. Other side of the freeway, the 101 southbound, your drive's going to be slow and go right around Lewis Road due to an earlier crash. From the Traffic Center, I'm Brian Vance.

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0: 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And since today is World Password Day, my question to you is, have you ever gotten someone else's password and then used it to either get into their email, their phone, or maybe even their social media? Ooh, that's dirty. Brad, let's hear your story. Have you done it?
1: Well, I've done it twice. The first time I did it was because a person was up ahead of me for a promotion.
0: Okay.
1: And I got the person's password by watching them type it in. I got into their email to see if they got any heads up over me, and finally come to find out they did.
0: Ooh.
1: They were actually offered the job.
0: What?
1: And so I knew that my days at the company were limited. And 2 days later, they said, we offered the job to somebody else.
0: Oh.
1: Your services here are no longer needed. So I got my answer 2 days early.
0: Your company did you dirty. But here's the thing, though. I've always said, if you're going to look for it, you're going to find it. And guess what, Brad? You definitely found it. So on this World Password Day, inside of What I Want to Know, have you ever gotten someone else's password and then used it to get into their email, their phone, or even their social media? 805-853-KBBY. More on the way.
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3: Camarillo, the 101 northbound. You're going to see some patchy delays. This is from Pleasant Valley Road going all the way through to Vineyard Avenue. After that, the 101 northbound at the 126. Good news, earlier crash that was in lanes has been cleared. Other side of the freeway, the 101 southbound, you're going to see some patchy delays right after Rice Avenue due to an earlier crash. From the Traffic Center, I'm Brian Vance.

0: 95.1 KBBY, today's hits, yesterday's favorites, inside of what I want to know. And my question to you is, have you ever gotten someone else's password and then used it to get into their email, phone, or maybe even social media account? Gracie, what did you find?
1: I found out that I've been loyal and found out I've been messing around with somebody the whole 6 months.
0: Ouch. How long had you guys been together?
1: We've been off and on since 2014, and I found out the whole time it's been going on.
0: So how did you find out about what your boyfriend was doing? Did you crack his password?
1: He hid it well. He had another phone, and I found the phone.
0: Ah, the old having another phone trick, huh?

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0: 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Today's hits, yesterday's favorites. What's going on? Soy Rico with yet another, yes, another sweet deal that's coming down the pipe tomorrow morning starting at 9 a.m. at 95.1KBBY.com. This one is to the 7th annual Old Santa Ynez Days Rodeo. 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
2: Thousand Oaks, the 23 northbound, you're going to be seeing some patchy delays. This is from the 101 going all the way through to just before Glen Road. And on the other side of the freeway, the 23 southbound, that's actually going to be a smooth drive going all the way through towards Thousand Oaks. 101 northbound, watch out for delays from Pleasant Valley Road all the way through to Vineyard Avenue. From the Traffic Center, I'm Brian Vance.

Thank you so, so much to Ruby, Araceli, and Nessa. Thank you so much for allowing me to be a part of your day. Right here on 95.1 at KBBY.